0: France, says starting tomorrow gives him a chance to show what he can do.
1: Yeah, excited. It's an opportunity for me, and any time you put the black jersey on, it's probably extra special for myself being at home.
0: That's sport. I'm Sandy Hodge.
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2: Sanctuary, New Zealand's worship station.

It is Sanctuary. I'm Tom. Friday afternoon, it's just after 12, and I must say it is nice, with it being a long weekend, to be well into the weekend as opposed to trying to get closer and get through the rest of the day. So do enjoy as we continue to make the most of it here on Sanctuary.

0: every student knows their work will be tested, that exams will reveal how well they've done. Jesus warned that we would also be tested. Tests come in a variety of ways: sickness, financial problems, betrayal, misunderstandings, and injustice. The question is not if we will be tested, but how we will respond. Will it be in anger, questioning God's goodness, or, as James exhorts, will we embrace trials with joy, knowing they will produce in us endurance, which when complete makes us perfect, lacking nothing? To be purified, gold must be tested in fire. When our faith goes through fire, we are being purified. So let us imitate Job, who in the midst of his trials could say, God knows the way I take, and when he has tested me, he will bring me forth as gold. I'm June Dooney, and you can contact me on junedooney.com.
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Aidan King and Benjamin William Hastings, Hollow Grave. 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

I'm Tom. It is the Days Show here on Sanctuary. And look, over the weekend, if you want to catch up on some of our podcasts, feel free to do that either through our website, yoursanctuary.nz, or the Rhema Media app. And of course, two that come to mind is Lizzie's podcast, Where Do You Find God? And the new series of A Very Tall Man with Gary Hoopfleet, the new series underway now. 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

0: Are you battling a stained lifestyle, dirtied by the sin in your life? You know that there are things you've done wrong. Is there an end to it? Is there an answer? A man whose body was covered in leprosy had no cure, but he came to Jesus and believed that God could cleanse him. In the natural, it was utter madness because there was no cure for leprosy. The leper had no power to change his life by himself. He needed one stronger and greater, Jesus. He's heard about the miracles, the many that Jesus had touched and healed. He knew Jesus could do it. Your life may be in a total mess, and in your own strength, you can't change it. You need the miracle power of Jesus. Jesus died that you might have the victory. Trust him.
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0: It is Sanctuary on Tom, just a few minutes away from one. It's interesting how suddenly you find the day half over, or the school holidays half over, as we make our way through the middle of the school holidays. However, in both instances, there is still plenty of opportunity to make the most of the second half, which we'll continue to do so as we head towards one, and an update for news, weather and sport.
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0: The intrepid explorer creeps forward to capture the perfect picture of the usually elusive kiwi bird. They take a step, then an unknown sound ruins the moment. No kiwi, no picture.
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13: In this update, a fresh slip is slowing efforts to reopen State Highway 1 south of Kaikoura after this week's severe flooding. NZTA says the slip came down in an area where floodwaters have already washed away parts of the highway, and geotechnical engineers are currently assessing the site. State Highway 1 remains closed between Cheviot and Kaikoura, while inland Kaikoura Road is also shut. A detour is in place, and NZTA says the highway is unlikely to open before Tuesday at the earliest. People are being warned not to collect or eat shellfish from parts of the Marlborough Sounds due to dangerous toxin levels. New Zealand Food Safety has issued a warning from Tennyson Inlet to Fitzroy Bay after routine testing found paralytic shellfish toxin above safe limits in mussels from Canoe Bay. Rosie Leishman has more.
14: Acting Deputy Director General Mike Ingalls says cooking won't remove the toxin, and eating affected shellfish could make people seriously ill.
13: That's news.
15: News brought to you by CBM Christian Blind Mission, restoring sight and helping people with disabilities thrive.
1: Sanctuary
15: Sport.
13: In sport, the race is heating up for the Golden Boot and Football World Cup glory following the first of the quarterfinals. A magical strike by French superstar Kylian Mbappe during their 2-0 triumph over Morocco takes his overall tally of World Cup goals to 20. Mbappe now leads the Golden Boot race with 8 goals and 3 assists, with Lionel Messi also on 8 but just behind on assists, while Erling Haaland lurks 1 goal behind on 7 goals. The New Zealand golfers at the Scottish Open will need to shoot the lights out to make the cut. The tournament takes the top 65 players after two rounds, including ties. But after day one, Ryan Fox is tied for 99th and Daniel Hillier is a lowly 149th equal, 10 shots behind the five leaders. That's sport. I'm Sandy Hodge.
12: From the Word.
1: Matthew 11 verse 28. 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

0: This is Susie Holt with Chocolate and God. In Psalm 91, it says, "You will not fear the terror of the night, nor the arrow that flies by day, nor the pestilence that stalks in darkness, nor the destruction that wastes at noonday." Is it possible to live without fear, anxiety, and frustration in our everyday lives? I mean, who lives that way? Well, the first verses in this chapter say, "He who dwells in the shelter of the Most High will abide in the shadow of the Almighty." If you are struggling today with fear and anxiety about life, then it must be time to give those things to God and lean on Him and choose to dwell in His shelter. We are all facing things that we shouldn't handle on our own, and today the choice is yours to either dwell in your terror and frustration or to dwell in the shelter of the Most High. Give it all to Him today without holding anything back, including your fear of the situation. Ladies, let me really encourage you to take the 30-day challenge and be in the Word every day. 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

It is Sanctuary. I'm Tom, continuing on towards Afternoon Praise, which is coming up after 2 this afternoon. Before we get there, though, our daily devotional, The Word for You Today. Yes, it is coming up to that time once again, and we'll have a look at that before 1:30 this afternoon. Also on the way, we've got We the Kingdoms Rescue Me, Ann Wilson with music as well, and a classic here from Stephen Curtis Chapman.

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0: It is Sanctuary. I'm Tom. Shortly, we've got Ryan Ellis teaming up with God Behind Bars Music. Now, as I understand, that's actually part of a wider prison outreach over in the States. Anyway, joining together for a song called Set Me Free, which is coming up after our daily devotional, The Word for You Today.
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2: Jesus said, "Whoever can be trusted with a little can also be trusted with a lot, and whoever is dishonest with a little is dishonest with a lot." In 1858, Charles Spurgeon preached something that sums up the heart of this verse. He said that at the end of time, we'd either be able to say, "I have done but little, but I did that sincerely and prayerfully. May God accept it through Jesus Christ." Or, "I have done but little, I did that little carelessly. I did it without prayer. I did it without the help of the Holy Spirit." We know which camp we'd like to be in, hopefully. It's not about how great our lives are or how huge what we do is. It's about our heart. It's about how much we value what we do and choose to involve God in it. How can we be trustworthy in the little things? Well, as Spurgeon implies, it's about our hearts and the Spirit. It's only possible through Jesus' power, not ours. We just need to be able to be faithful and consistent in our efforts to ask for His power. We start by making time and space to let the Holy Spirit direct our heart. He'll help us to become more and more prayerful and more sincere in whatever we're called to do. So what now? Those prayer reminders that you said on Wednesday, how are they going? Ask God to help you be trustworthy in the little things first.
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0: Many people describe having profound spiritual encounters during private worship through music. 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I've also experienced moments of revelation in times of private worship. I've received life-changing words and pictures from the Holy Spirit that have played out in my life over the subsequent weeks, months, and years. God can speak to us and bring revelation at any time, but I believe that when we position ourselves in a place of expectation, He does not let us down. Let's be like the church at Colossae, who were singing to God with gratitude in their hearts, and trust that in those times of worship, God will speak to us too. I'm Kayleen Sabritsky of Dove Ministries. 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

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Tom, just a few minutes ago, we had the Word for You Today. And don't forget, you can always catch up with the Word for You Today online. 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

0: It is Sanctuary. That's the day's show with Afternoon Praise in just a couple of minutes' time. Have a great long Matariki weekend. Remember, Hymns for Today back on Sunday morning between 6 and 7 with Peter Shaw. And enjoy the rest of your Friday afternoon.
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6: In this update, NZTA is promising better time estimates for State Highway 1 repairs will come in a few days. The roads closed south of Kaikoura through to Cheviot in North Canterbury following this week's rain. It's caused slips in the Hunterley Hills while the Conway Rivers scoured significant chunks out of a section of highway. Maintenance and Operations Regional Manager Mark Owen says they'll have a better idea on openings next week.
7: We'll definitely be aiming to try and get at least one lane open at some point, but at the moment it's a matter of having to rebuild quite a considerable section of road.
6: The government's viewing the visit of India's Prime Minister as a major opportunity for New Zealand business. Narendra Modi's landing in Auckland today for the first Indian Prime Minister visit here in 40 years. It's on the back of his visit to Australia, where a crowd of 30,000 turned out in Melbourne to see him, even erupting into chants. Trade Minister Todd McClay says there'll be a New Zealand-India event at Spark Arena tomorrow. He says Modi has a rock star status because in India, they like their politicians quite a lot. That's news.
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0: Sanctuary Sport.
6: In sports, trailblazing UFC fighter Israel Adesanya is parting ways with City Kickboxing 17 years after first training at the gym. Beaten in his last four fights, the 36-year-old announced the move on his YouTube channel, saying he wasn't going to be locked down to any one gym in the future.
8: I'm a nomad. Funny enough, I'm a nomad. I'm doing things on my own terms. It's all on me. Whether I succeed or fail, it's all on me. So, and you know me, when I put my mind to something and I unlock a new level where I have to dream bigger, I know exactly what to do.
6: City Kickboxing has congratulated the stylebender on all he's achieved and given to New Zealand sport, including being the country's first UFC champion and first mixed martial arts Halberg winner. And French superstar Kylian Mbappe has gone ahead of Lionel Messi in the race for the Golden Boot at Football's World Cup. That's sport. I'm Sandy Hodge.
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It's Bragg Worship Fortress, Equippers Worship Living Water, and Hillsong Worship Christ Is Enough. No mai, haere mai. Welcome to the program on your Friday, the 10th of July. Manawatia a Matariki. Happy Matariki to you, my friend. It's wonderful to have your company. I know for some still exploring the whole concept of Matariki. It talks about it in the Bible. I'll share some scriptures about it later. I'll share some other things about it. For me personally, it's actually something that I'm really embracing. I really like it. And I'll tell you more about why I like it a little later in the program. Coming up this hour, music on the way from Brenton Brown, City of Light, Souvenirs Worship. This is Crowder and Torrin Wells, All My Hope.

You're listening to Sanctuary. We're a Christian radio station. We believe that no matter how loud the world gets, there is a peace that surpasses all understanding. We believe that you weren't meant to carry the weight of tomorrow on your shoulders today. If you're feeling overwhelmed, or perhaps just a little lost in the noise, take a moment and breathe. We want you to know you are seen, you are known, you are deeply loved. If your heart is heavy, let's take a moment together and pray. Lord, I give you my worries and my weariness. Replace my anxiety with your peace and my doubt with your strength. Guide my steps today and remind me that I am never walking alone. Amen. Hang on to that promise as you go about your day.

Brenton Brown, your love is amazing. Elevation worship when wind meets fire. You are with Lizzie on Sanctuary. It is Matariki, and Matariki, which is remembrance, celebration. Maybe you got up this morning and saw that cluster of stars. It talks about it in the Bible, Pleiades, also known as the Seven Sisters. And it is the Māori New Year. I don't know about you, but for me, New Year's, 31st December, it can be an interesting time of the year. I actually, to be honest, I can find that time of year quite challenging, just for a number of reasons. It tends to be the time of year where, you miss those who aren't with you anymore. My mum, my dad, quite a few other people in my world no longer here. But I tell you what, I have embraced Matariki as a new year. And I started this kind of new tradition with a really good friend of mine, which I'm going to catch up with her later today. And we got together last year and we had a meal together. And then we did this thing where we did actually pray and we actually shared stories with each other of loved ones who had left the planet. And I think, we lose loved ones, but for those of us who are still here, they're kind of part of our lives still. They're not here with us, but they're in our hearts, they're in our memories. And so this great friend of mine, she's an artist, she's from Taiwan, shared and told me about her dad who died a few years ago, and I shared with her about a cousin of mine who died, who was a really great friend of mine as well. And so I'm going to catch up with her again this year, and we're going to have a meal later on today, and I'm like, hey, let's embrace that again. I'm thinking of another family member that I want to share with her. She's probably got someone to share with me, and it was just really lovely, break bread together, have something to eat, and take a moment of remembrance. I think it's actually a wonderful thing to do in our lives. I think we can be so busy living our lives that we don't have those moments of reflection. And for me, as somebody who's a pretty reflective kind of person, I find that really, really helpful. I am wondering to myself what I'm going to do next year, because this friend, I'm also saying goodbye to her. She's going to move back to Taiwan, which is a bit of a loss for me. But, I can make another kind of tradition. But, I think for me that's really something that has really resonated with me, as Matariki has become a public holiday here in New Zealand. We are going to continue with the great music here on Sanctuary. This is City of Light, Only a Holy God.

0: Kylie Jones, thankful on Sanctuary Souvenirs Worship and their joy endlessly. You are with Lizzie on your Friday, on your Matariki Day. I mentioned that there are quite a few scriptures in the Bible that talk of Matariki. I'd highly recommend, if you watch tonight on Shine TV at 7 o'clock, God Within Matariki points to some of those scriptures there. You can also catch it on Shine On Demand. But one in particular that just caught my eye, it's in the book of Job, chapter 9, and from verse 8. He alone stretches out the heavens and treads on the waves of the sea. He is the maker of the Bear and Orion, the Pleiades and the constellation of the south. He performs wonders that cannot be fathomed, miracles that cannot be counted. You just have to look into the stars, don't you? And they're so, well, otherworldly, mind-blowing, many adjectives probably come to mind, but it is incredible, God's beautiful creation, and there's something majestic about it. You know, God is supernatural and he's unique, and you know, he displays some of his beautiful creativity through the stars. Makes me want to go and look at them all. And I know quite a few people, you know, this time of the year, they are really looking at the stars and seeing what's happening. And I think when you engage with it that way, Matariki makes even more sense. This is Michael W. Smith, The Wonderful Cross. Must pray before we get to 3. Going to do that next.
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0: It's Nathan Fawcett, we crown you on Sanctuary. You are with Lizzie as we head for 3 o'clock. Time to pray. Hadn't forgotten. I wanted to pray a blessing over this day. Father, we thank you for the gift of a public holiday today for those who have the day off. And we pray a blessing upon each one at this time of Matariki, whatever is going on in every family and every home across this nation. Lord, we also pray for those who have no home right now. Lord, I pray that for anyone who's feeling that sense of homelessness, whether it's a physical thing of literally having no home, or just that sense of not even being kind of connected to ourselves, Lord, that there would be a calling of your spirit just to call people home to yourself, Lord. Lord, that there would be an outpouring of what it is to come home to you, Father, to come home and to cease from our striving and to enter your rest, Lord, the rest of the Lord. I thank you that you are a safe haven to all of us, Lord, and I pray that that would become a reality in our lives. For those of us who may struggle with addiction, for those of us who may struggle with mental health, for those of us who are just doing life, and life can be challenging. I pray this Matariki that there would be a sense of coming home to you, Lord. You are the creator. We thank you for all the beautiful things you've created in our world. We thank you for the life you've given us. God, maybe our lives aren't maybe just the way we want them to be right now, but we thank you for the gift of life, Father. In Jesus' name, amen. This is United, Good Grace.
1: Come together. Strangest neighbors, our blood is one.

It's One Sonic Society, Great Are You Lord, Rend Collective, My Lighthouse. Good afternoon, you are with Lizzie. Lovely to have your company today. Matariki, manawatia a matariki to you, my friend. Coming up, good music, of course, because that's what we do best around here on Sanctuary. And this mix, this hour, should I say, I've got a bit of Bethel music with Martin Smith. Love of My Life. And Matthew West's on the way. Ooh.

Me On Your Mind. Also coming up this afternoon after four, I'm going to just play out, going into the archives really, part of an interview I did with Brad Harmy, who was actually the Māori director at Laidlaw College. I don't believe he was when we spoke a few years ago. And talking to him a little bit about a snippet of a conversation I had with him a few years ago about what Matariki is. I'll play that one for you after four. It's Plum, God Will Take Care of You.

0: Jeremiah 32, 27 declares, "I am the Lord, the God of all mankind. Is anything too hard for me?" It's common for us to limit God based on our own understanding and perspective. We may underestimate His ability to work in our lives according to His divine plan. However, God transcends our limitations and operates beyond our comprehension. His power and purpose are not confined by our circumstances or abilities. 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His faithfulness and sovereignty ensures that what He declares will be fulfilled. So my friend, I want to encourage you, let us trust in God's unlimited power and wisdom. Aligning ourselves with His will allows us to experience His miraculous work and fulfill His purposes in extraordinary ways. It's Joshua Singh, and I want to help you grow in your walk with God. So let's connect at joshuasingh.com.
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sold out music. I could sing of your love. You are with Lizzie on Sanctuary. 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Hey, I wanted to give you a heads up. Next week is Digital Listening Week. We're encouraging you to come on over, if you're not already there, to digital listening, because coming up the 1st of August, Sanctuary is coming off AM. We have been talking about it for quite a few months, so chances are you've heard us talking about it. But we want you to come over. 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Come try it. It really does sound really awesome. And of course, the other great way, which we've just introduced last week, is Sanctuary on your TV through Channel Freeview, Channel 56. Now, we've got these Sanctuary Bluetooth speakers that are available for free on our website. 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But I tell you what, next week on The Breakfast Show and on The Drive Show, my show, we're going to be giving some of these speakers away. So there's an opportunity for you to win. If you're like, yeah, I'd like to win one, but I want to buy one for my friend, you can do that too. 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They're very cool. Our very own Sanctuary speaker. It's Cece Winans, worthy of it all.

hymns. They've lasted for a reason. Powerful melodies and superb lyrics that lift our faith. Hymns. Some are modern classics. 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Hymns for today. 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

It's Phil Wickham. Battle Belongs on Sanctuary. Sarah Lieberman in there too with Great is the Lord. The good music keeps on coming. Bethel Music's coming up. Love of My Life. Matthew West, Me on Your Mind. This is Nicole C. Mullen, Redeemer.

0: Have you ever wondered why Jesus taught us to address God in prayer as our Father? Why not our King, our Lord, Holy One, Friend or Judge? A Father speaks of our identity, who we belong to. Ephesians 1 verse 5, God adopted us into His own family. He wanted us to know we are His much-loved children, and He wanted us to know His character. As a perfect Father, He loves, protects, provides. He takes pride in His children. He champions us, disciplines, teaches us. He advocates for us and always wants the best. He knew that we would need a Father through every season of life, from the beginning to our dying day. It's an enduring relationship. What a privilege. Thank Him for being a Father to you today. Mahara ki tō tātou atua e tēnei rā. Remember God today. I'm Alison Shaw.
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0: attuned to our every thought, feeling, need, desire, trauma that we've been through. How does he do that? How does he have me on his mind and you on his mind and in equal measure and yet make us feel like we're the only person in the room? Blows my mind. Hey, coming up before four, Mercy Me, Sing Like You've Already Won, and Edge Kingsland in there too with Wairua Tapu. 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
1: This is Sanctuary News.
8: In this update, Australia and India have signed a long-signalled uranium deal, cementing closer energy ties. The two countries have also agreed to deepen cooperation in renewable energy, critical minerals, defence and trade. This comes ahead of Indian Prime Minister Narendra Modi's arrival in Auckland later today. The BBC's Archana Shukla says India's been eyeing Australia's uranium exports for some time, but there had been concerns they'd be used to develop nuclear weapons.
9: The new agreement says that it would definitely be only used for peaceful purposes like energy generation.
8: A full vehicle crash had blocked the southbound lane of Wellington State Highway at the Terrace Tunnel. Police were called just before 2 this afternoon. However, motorists can now make their way through. Veteran radio broadcaster and former Australian Senator Darren Hinch has reportedly died aged 82. Seven News is reporting the New Zealand-born radio host died earlier this week after a string of health issues. That's news.
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1: Sanctuary Sport.
8: In sport, two-time UFC champion Israel Adesanya has left City Kickboxing after 17 years, aiming to grow in his bid for more titles. The style bender hasn't won in the octagon since 2023, but he's adamant he can overcome a four-fight skid.
11: There's no roof, there's no ceiling. I've seen. Sky is just, it's just a filter. It's beyond the universe. So yeah, I have no limit and I'm going all the way.
8: City Kickboxing have issued a statement saying it's been their honour to work with Izzy and Adesanya will always be part of their family. Bronson Sherry's troubled tenure at the Canterbury Bulldogs is coming to an end with the star centre signed a three-year NRL contract with Melbourne. The reformed drugs cheat has been disgruntled since being dropped earlier in the season. That's sport. I'm Sandy Hodge.
1: From the Word.
0: Matthew 5 verse 16. In the same way, let your good deeds shine out for all to see, so that everyone will praise your heavenly Father.
1: Sanctuary.
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13: God's got

Cody Carnes, Firm Foundation. Forrest Frank kicking off this hour. God's got my back. Good afternoon, my friend. Afternoon praise on your matariki. Lovely to have your company. Coming up in the mix, music from Oscar Ironside, Hillsong Worship. And when matariki became a public holiday a couple of years ago, I spoke with Bradford Harmy, who is these days he's a Māori director at Laidlaw College, an amazing man, and we had a wee chat, we kōrero about what matariki is, and so I'm going to play you a snippet of that coming up next. Also, if you want to dive a little deeper into what matariki is all about, I know for some people it kind of freaks them out, but God is within matariki. It even talks about it within the Bible. Check out a great documentary tonight. I highly recommend it. I'm going to watch it again. Might not see it tonight, but I'm definitely going to watch it over the weekend because it's also on demand. 7 o'clock tonight, God Within Matariki, which is a Shine TV production. And actually, Bradford's also in that documentary. Right now, we continue with the good music. It's Oscar Ironside, Hope for a Living.

0: As we witnessed with last year's floods in Hawke's Bay, when a river floods, it can be devastating. Orchards annihilated, houses destroyed, and both animals and humans killed. The problem is not with the power of water, but the direction of its flow. The river has overflowed its banks and is no longer following its designated course. When properly channeled, water is our greatest asset. Vast regions of our nation's electricity is generated through hydroelectric power stations. Jesus promised that as we drink from him, we will experience a flow of living water coming from our inner being. That flow needs to be properly channeled. Our riverbanks are the Bible, and the water flow our obedience to its instructions. Just as Jesus only did what the Father told him, so must we. I'm June Dooney, and you can contact me on junedooney.com.
1: Sanctuary.
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0: Yeah. Hillsong Worship, one thing on Sanctuary. You are with Lizzie on Matariki. Here's a part of a conversation I had with Bradford Harmy about Matariki a couple of years ago. This conversation, I just thought it applies to today. I wanted to share just a snippet of it with you, talking about what Matariki is.
1: So Matariki refers to a cluster of stars known as Pleiades.
0: Yes.
1: And there was a certain period of time in the year that stars mark periods of time. And in Māori thought, the winter solstice, the Matariki marks the winter solstice period of time.
0: Yeah, yeah.
1: And actually, which is today, actually, the winter solstice apparently is...
0: So it is. It's the shortest day.
1: The shortest day of the year.
0: Yeah, yeah.
1: And what Matariki does, you know, depending where you're situated, if you're looking to the east, the rising of that star at this period of time, it aligns with the winter solstice, but more looking to the new year. And so what, so it was a kind of time of festivals,
0: yep.
1: of a festival of type that celebrated the past year, but also looks to the future planting seasons, but the future of how are we to survive in the days that are to come.
0: Yeah.
1: So Matariki, in that sense, is simply kind of indicates a period of time that tells us when to look back, but when to look forward to preparing for the next season.
0: Mm.
1: And a really simple explanation, that's what Matariki is about.
0: Awesome. So for you and your whānau, how will you be celebrating Matariki?
1: So we're going to go... There's a lot of activities now that Matariki has been made a public holiday.
0: Yeah, yeah.
1: So there are a lot of activities going on in the different regions and amongst different families. So we're actually going up to a very high place in the region where I come from, in the Bay of Plenty, about 5:30 in the morning on Thursday morning.
0: Oh, wow.
1: And we'll probably just sit there, do karakia, and sing a few kind of worship songs, and then just we'll have a bit of a family feast up there.
0: Sounds good.
1: At dawn, 5:30 in the morning.
0: Yeah. What will the feast involve? I mean, obviously eating, but what are you going to eat?
1: Oh, I don't know yet. We haven't sorted the menu out.
0: Yeah, yeah, yeah.
1: There might be bacon and eggs. Who knows?
0: Yeah.
1: Whatever people can bring and they contribute to it.
0: Yeah. I mean, the wonderful thing about Matariki is that it's a really great time to take a moment for some reflection, isn't it, is what you're really talking about.
1: Well, yes, I think that's part of the original thinking. There are a lot of old cultural ideas about and customs around it. Matariki kind of draws all of those back, and so there are a lot of old customs that people are starting to bring back now in terms of marking that time. And but yes, it is a reflective time, and a contemplative time as well.
0: Mm.
1: I mean, people are so busy in their lives. Maybe it's time to go up a mountain at 5 in the morning in winter when it's really freezing.
0: Yeah, what a great challenge. Maybe it is a time to do that. Did you do that? I didn't, but I am going to have some reflection later on this evening. Brad Harmy there speaking about Matariki. And as previously mentioned, if you want to find out more about it, he's in the Shine TV documentary, which is showing tonight. God Within Matariki at 7 o'clock. It's a really, really, really good documentary. And if that timing doesn't work for you, well, you can be like me and watch it on demand. I'm going to watch it again. This is Influence Music on Sanctuary with Jesus.

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It's nice to know that at the end of the day, you can wind down with evening devotion with Kathy Jenke. Tune in for inspirational music and spiritual encouragement, where faith, hope, and love are explored through reflections, scripture, prayer, and conversation. Connect, reflect, and be inspired with Kathy Jenke. Weeknights 7 to midnight. It's your evening devotion.

Elevation Worship. I know a name. It's all about worship here on Sanctuary New Zealand's worship station, and the good music keeps on coming. Phillips, Craig and Dean, great I am.

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0: Sanctuary on the road and this week in Auckland. 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

0: Chris Tomlin, our guard on Sanctuary as we head for 5 o'clock. Kirk Franklin's coming up with a great song, Abel. Whenever I see that Kirk Franklin's in the playlist, it always puts a big smile on my face, reminded of, I guess it was about 6 months ago when he was in New Zealand and I had the good fortune to see him in concert. It was just really quite spectacular. Have you ever been in a situation, maybe a concert or something, a production, and it can be a little bit of sensory overload in a good way, and you're like, I don't even feel like I'm in New Zealand. Like, I felt like I'd been transported to America. And also, special hi to those Sanctuary listeners that were actually there. I caught up with a couple of people, which was a bunch of fun. Hey, there I am, busy reminiscing. But here, after five, coming up, John Reddick, Bethel Music and Third Day.
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12: In this update, it's now known two people died in a far north crash just after 9:30 this morning. A third person was critically injured when two cars collided on Kaitaia Awaroa Road. The road's expected to remain closed for several more hours. Emergency services are currently attending a boat crash near Arthur's Point in Queenstown. Fire and Emergency says a boat collided with rocks shortly after 3 this afternoon. No one was trapped, and fire and ambulance crews have been assessing those involved. Wellington State Highway 1 has reopened at the Terrace Tunnel after 4 cars collided just before 2 this afternoon. State Highway 1 south of Kaikoura remains closed between Cheviot and Kaikoura after this week's severe flooding. King Charles has marked Matariki with a message to New Zealanders. His Majesty says Matariki reminds people of the natural world's power to connect communities and cultures across borders. He's encouraging New Zealanders to come together to learn, share and celebrate as the stars rise to signal the Māori New Year. That's news.
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11: Sanctuary Sport.
12: In sport, the All Blacks have relished more time together as they gear up for tomorrow afternoon's Nations Championship rugby test with Italy in Wellington. The team had only 6 training sessions under new coach Dave Rennie before the win over France. Captain Adi Savia says it's been a joy being able to spend time scouting Italy.
14: It was a bit different last week. You know, we'd just come in together. But this week we've had a bit of time together. And so, you know, we did the appropriate analysis that we need to. But most of all, it was about us getting our game right and where we need to improve.
12: 2 New Zealand supercars drivers are in the top 10 on the grid for this evening's first race of the Townsville 500. Matthew Paynes qualified 3rd, Ryan Wood 7th, Brody Kostecki's 1st. The race starts at 6:15. That's sport. I'm Joe Gilfillan.
11: From the Word.
2: John 11 verse 25. Jesus told her, "I am the resurrection and the life.
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Bethel Music with David Funk and Jen Johnson, The Blood, John Reddick and Matt Maher kicked off this hour. God, turn it around. You with Lizzie. Lovely to have your company. Hey, coming up, Brooke Legitwood, Aaron Cole. Also, I'm taking a look to see some of what's on offer on Shine TV this weekend. It's third day, Mountain of God.

0: The transformative nature of worshipping God lies in its ability to change the hearts of those who engage with it. As we think of David in the Bible, we're reminded so often of how he approached God in the Psalms. David's worship in the Psalms often begins with expressions of despair and doubt as he pours out his heart to God. He cries out to God for help, for guidance, for repentance and deliverance from his circumstances. And as he focuses on God, his tone gradually shifts from agony to praise. His journey reflects the ups and downs of our own human experience and highlights the transformative power of God in all circumstances. Even in our darkest moments, we can find comfort, strength, and hope as we worship God. I'm Kayleen Sobritsky of Dove Ministries. 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
1: Aaron Coles and Torrin Wells with Toby Mac, Like You on Sanctuary. You are with Lizzie heading for 5:30. Hey, looking up to see what's on Shine TV. A great documentary if you haven't seen it before, or even like me, if you have seen it before, it's well worth re-engaging with. God Within Matariki. It's on Shine TV tonight at 7 o'clock, also streaming on Shine On Demand. It's just half an hour, but it packs a punch. It is really, really worth checking out. And I feel like I'm a little bit of a documentary snob. I went to film school and documentary was what I majored in. So if that counts for anything, that's my added endorsement. Also on Shine TV tonight, something completely different at 7:30, a feel-good film called June Bug. It's a story about a woman by the name of Juniper. She's a book editor. She's 40 and she's kind of reconnected with her. Somehow she's reconnected with her 8-year-old version of herself who questions her life choices, including the dream of writing her own stories. I like movies like that. I think they have really good messaging in them. And then something else that's on this weekend, Saturday night at 7 o'clock. Again, these are all on Shine On Demand. Lost on a Mountain in Maine. Yep, I think the title gives it away. It's based on a true story of a 12-year-old boy. I can remember being 12. This would have been pretty freaky. Separated from his family by a storm. How he must fight to stay alive during his 9-day adventure lost in the backwoods of Maine, and imagine how that was for his parents. Also, that one's produced by Sylvester Stallone. So there you go. Those might be on offer. They might be of interest to you on Shine TV. Shine On Demand's always a great way to engage as well. Rent Collective, Evergreen on Sanctuary.

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It's Brooke Ligetwood, 1,000 hallelujahs on the sanctuary. Zach Williams was in there too. Old Church Choir. The good music keeps on coming. Tim Hughes, everything on sanctuary. Matariki.

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If in the heat of the moment you're told to call somebody who gives a toss, who would you call? 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

0: Phil Wickham, Great Things on Sanctuary. You are with Lizzie. Coming up, 6 o'clock, towards 6 o'clock. Before 6, should I say, Maverick City Music, More Than Able, Equippers Worship, Fall Afresh. On the word for you today, it's talking on the topic of he who is faithful in what is least is faithful also in much. Quite a sobering scripture, that one, in Luke chapter 16. More on that after 6 p.m.
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0: 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They take a step, then an unknown sound ruins the moment. 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
8: In this update, a man's in hospital in a critical condition after crashing his motorbike on Dunedin's northern motorway. Emergency services were sent to the area between Pine Hill and Leith Valley Roads at about 3:30 this afternoon. A recent Ministry of Justice report says one in six youth have experienced sexual harm, with disabled young people the highest at 31%. Rainbow youth are at 29%, Māori at 22%, and females at 23%. Hopes the government will get the opposition on board to ban social media for under-16s. Nationals confirmed it's discussed the proposal with Labour, with Prime Minister Chris Luxon saying legislation will go to Parliament before the election. Coalition partners New Zealand First and ACT do not support it. People who sit at a desk for most of the day are being encouraged to get up and walk around every 20 minutes. University of Otago research suggests the frequent breaks lead to the greatest reduction in blood sugar and insulin. That's news.
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1: Sanctuary Sport.
8: In sport, All Blacks skipper Adi Savia reckons Italy's not the Six Nations easy beat anymore. New Zealand's the only test-playing nation the Italians have not beaten, but Savia says underestimating their second Nations champion opponents in Wellington tomorrow would be a huge mistake.
10: We understand that Italy today is not the same side we've probably faced many years ago. So we understand the threats, we understand their team and the quality. But at the same time, you know, we want to relish that challenge and I guess improve our game and get better each week.
8: Matthew Payne will start third on the grid for this evening's first race of the Townsville 500 with fellow Supercars New Zealand driver Ryan Wood seventh. Two-time UFC champion Israel Adesanya has left City Kickboxing after 17 years. That's sport. I'm Joe Gilfillan.
11: from the Word.
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11: Sanctuary, New Zealand's worship station.

Jordan Feliz on Sanctuary. Praise God for that. We the Kingdom, rescue me. You are with Lizzie Manawatea. Matariki. Happy Matariki to you, my friend. Coming up this hour in the mix, I've got for you this song, God Did It. Yeah.

You're listening to Sanctuary. We're a Christian radio station. Maybe today you're listening and you're not sure where you stand. Maybe you're on the fence weighing it up. We believe that God isn't looking for perfection or a finished product. He's looking for a heart that's open to the possibility of Him. If you're feeling like the door is closed or you need to have it all figured out, here's a simple truth from Romans. If you confess with your mouth that Jesus is Lord and believe in your heart that God raised Him from the dead, you will be saved. If you're ready to step off that fence and see what happens, pray this. Jesus, I don't have all the answers, but I'm reaching out. I believe you are who you say you are. Come into my life, forgive my past, and show me how to follow you. Amen. No matter where you are on that journey, we're glad you're here.

0: Presence Music Band Found in the Hurt on Sanctuary. Martin Smith and Jason Upton with Keith Green in there as well. Oh Lord, You're Beautiful. I love it when they do that. You know, this is the old recording, Oh Lord, You're Beautiful by Keith Green. Keith Green went home to be with Jesus back in the 80s, wasn't it? And then they do that thing that they do and they sing along with him, and it's always rather lovely. Something else I really like is the word for you today, and here is today's edition.
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2: Jesus said, whoever can be trusted with a little can also be trusted with a lot, and whoever is dishonest with a little is dishonest with a lot. In 1858, Charles Spurgeon preached something that sums up the heart of this verse. He said that at the end of time, we'd either be able to say, I have done but little, but I did that sincerely and prayerfully. May God accept it through Jesus Christ. Or, I have done but little, I did that little carelessly. I did it without prayer. I did it without the help of the Holy Spirit. We know which camp we'd like to be in, hopefully. It's not about how great our lives are or how huge what we do is. It's about our heart. It's about how much we value what we do and choose to involve God in it. How can we be trustworthy in the little things? Well, as Spurgeon implies, it's about our hearts and the Spirit. It's only possible through Jesus' power, not ours. We just need to be able to be faithful and consistent in our efforts to ask for His power. We start by making time and space to let the Holy Spirit direct our heart. He'll help us to become more and more prayerful and more sincere in whatever we're called to do. So what now? Those prayer reminders that you said on Wednesday, how are they going? Ask God to help you be trustworthy in the little things first.
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It's Mika Tyler, God Did It on Sanctuary with Lizzie, just gone 6:30. Hey, time for your Bible Society verse of the day, and it comes from the book of Jude, chapter 1, verse 20. But you, dear friends, must build each other up in your most holy faith, pray in the power of the Holy Spirit. It's always good to encourage each other, isn't it? And encouraging each other in our faith is a good thing. Hey, more good music continuing with Robbie Sayband, Song of Hope. This is Brag Worship Fortress.

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0: Lovely Sea Band, Song of Hope on Sanctuary. Break Worship in there too with Fortress. 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I'm going to leave you with three great songs. Project of Love, Jeremiah 29, I Know the Plans, Strawn Trust and Parachute Band with Touch Me Lord. The wonderful Kathy Jenke keeping you company this evening. Take care and God bless.
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love that idea that God's reckless with his love for us. He doesn't measure it or count it. He just pours it all out. Gauri Asprey there, reckless love. And starting evening devotion, the 7 o'clock hour here on Sanctuary, Rebecca St. James, Kingdom Come. Big thanks to Lizzie Oakes for her company this afternoon. I'm Kathy. Good to be with you and looking forward to keeping you company till midnight tonight. 7:08. How's your day gone? Bit of a different one today. Nice having a wee break, a long weekend, and of course it is Matariki. Phil Wickham on the music front coming up before 8 with Pat Barrett, Praise the Lord Forever, Keith and Kristen Getty, Be Still My Soul, Be Still, to hear with Te Rautini. Music now from Nicole Nordman, You Are My All in All.

0: One thing in this life is guaranteed. Each day, we're a day older. No one is exempt. Paul says in Corinthians that we're not to lose heart. Though outwardly our bodies are wasting away, inwardly we can be renewed every day. What a great thought. Solomon says, above all else, guard your heart. It is the wellspring, the source of your life. I've often wondered why some older people are positive and vibrant despite the circumstances and challenges they face. I believe they've learnt the art of guarding their heart, of keeping a sweet spirit, of being full of gratitude and daily renewed by staying close to God and keeping short accounts with Him and with others. Our heart is the wellspring of our lives. Today, guard it above all else. Mahara ki tō tātou atua e tēnei rā. Remember God today. I'm Alison Shaw.
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0: And you stepped into the dark, 'cause that's just the kind of God you are.
1: It's just the kind of God you are. We are messengers. It is Sanctuary, 21 after 7. Next up, Phil Wickham, Pat Barrett, Praise the Lord Forever, Matariki. Anyone lighting a fire, going outside, having a little bonfire or a brazier? It's something very cool, and kind of stating the obvious here. Different regions have different rules about that. If you're planning on lighting something outside, an outdoor fire of some sort, it might pay to just check with your local council, check out their website with the rules around that.

Sanctuary is on the road. That's right, Kathy from Evening Devotion and Lizzie from Afternoon Praise are heading out with our tech team to help you connect with Sanctuary on digital. With Sanctuary going off AM on the 1st of August, we're hosting a series of how-to workshops across the country, so you never need to miss a minute of Sanctuary's great worship music. Kathy will be heading across the South Island from Monday the 22nd of June, with a Lizzie taking on the North Island leg from Monday the 29th of June. And don't worry, Auckland, the Sanctuary team, including Lee and Nerida, will be joining you for a series of workshops from Monday the 6th of July. Want to head along? No worries. Check yoursanctuary.nz for details.

with Tarautini 27 to 8. It is Sanctuary. Cathy with you on your Friday night. Matariki, long weekend, and hope it's going well and you're enjoying having that extra day off. Music now from Keith and Kristen Getty, a song they brought out in, 2009. It came out on their album Awaken the Dawn. Still My Soul, Be Still. And inviting us to trust in God, His faithfulness, His steadfastness, and despite what might be whirling around us, to focus on God.

0: There is nothing nicer than a freshly brewed cup of tea, especially when it's made with loose tea in a teapot. As everybody's tastes differ, it's important that tea is brewed to suit the person's specific taste. Tea is not meant to stay in a pot, giving off beautiful aromas. It's to be poured out and given to the person who needs it. God has called us to be teapots, to pour into people's lives words of comfort and encouragement that often God has first given to us. We are to be givers, not brewers. As Paul wrote to the Corinthians, with the comfort God comforts us, we are to comfort others. My friend Yolinda shared these thoughts with me. Now I'm passing them on to you. Brew on them, and when appropriate, pour them out to others. I'm June Dooney, and you can contact me on junedooney.com.
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Great to have your company. I'm Kathy. Elevation Worship there with Same God, and starting the 8 o'clock hour here on Evening Devotion, a great worship song from Jeff Dayo, Bless the Lord. Love that one. More worship music coming up with Oceans Above, beautiful one, Blessing Offer later in the hour with Believe, also music from Oscar Ironside, Hope for a Living, and Celtic Worship Before Nine with All People That on Earth Do Dwell.

0: is Susie Holt with Chocolate and God. In Romans 15, it says, "May the God of hope fill you with all joy and peace in believing, so that by the power of the Holy Spirit, you may abound in hope." Do you feel as though you may know what you are supposed to do, but taking that first step of faith is something you can't seem to wrap your mind around? It's okay to be apprehensive. We can't see the big picture that God sees. But when we are apprehensive, the key is to choose to ask God to give you joy, peace, and faith in your situation. God is the God of hope, as it says here in this verse. We want you to abound in hope. There is joy and peace when you are filled with faith, knowing that God is working on your behalf, even when you can't see anything happening. Walk in faith today, knowing that He hasn't forgotten. May God fill you with His joy and peace as you trust Him to bring it to pass. Ladies, let me really encourage you to take the 30-day challenge and be in the Word every day. 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

0: blessing off, I believe. Hope you're looking forward to a long weekend. Sanctuary, New Zealand's worship station, 22 minutes past 8. Song now new to Sanctuary called Manifestation with Timothy Tichaona and the band. He originally comes from Zimbabwe, although he now lives in the UK, and the song title and the word manifestation in this song is inviting us to consider how we reflect the image of Jesus to the world around us.
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Massive hit for Chris Tomlin. It's beautiful, isn't it? Holy Forever. Great to be with you worshipping God on a Friday night at 28 minutes to 9. Your sanctuary. Oh, it's tough getting the washing dry at the moment. You know, these dull, still, cold winter days. I don't really like drying or using the dryer if I can help. It's an absolute last resort. Like to pride myself on avoiding the dryer. And I don't really like drying washing inside either because it creates a damp atmosphere. It doesn't leave many options, really, does it? How do you dry your washing? This is Third Day. I've always loved you. Oscar Ironside coming up also. Hope for a Living.

0: What is the quality of your kindness? When was the last time you were kind to someone? Did the washing, cleared the table, made a cup of tea without being asked? Think about your school or workplace. Who is the person who is overlooked or avoided? Maybe a shy student or a grumpy employer, or perhaps he doesn't speak the language, or maybe she doesn't really fit in. Are you kind to those people? Kind hearts act quietly. They let the car cut into the traffic and the mum with three kids go in front of you at the checkouts. They are especially kind in church. They understand the neediest person that they'll meet all week is sitting in the row behind them or standing all alone in the foyer. When we have the opportunity to love anyone, we should do it, especially those in the family of believers. Love your neighbour as yourself, said Jesus.
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0: people that on earth do dwell. Celtic worship there. Do you say Celtic worship? Celtic worship. Celtic worship. It's 13 away from 9 o'clock. Good to have your company, Kathy, with you. And we also heard from Oscar Ironside, Hope for a Living. And on that note, Oscar Ironside, a New Zealand artist, and he's in the People's Choice Awards, Music Awards here on a Sanctuary, and you can vote for him, if you wish, as one of the Emerging Artists of the Year. So this in that category is Oscar Ironside, Mongeni, A Thursday Collective, Lily Linscott and Sophia Speedy. Also, there's another category, apart from Emerging Artist of the Year, there is the Artist of the Year, Joshua McGregor, Lapane, Marley Sola, Omega Levine and Beck Nelson. Who would you like to honour as your favourite New Zealand artist in these two categories? You can vote, and voting closes on the 31st of July. And if you want to cast your vote, head along to yoursanctuary.nz.
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Tim Neufeld, Audrey Assad with Cornerstone and 9 o'clock hour starting off with Torrin Wells, Hills and Valleys. 8 after 9, good evening. Sanctuary, New Zealand's worship station on your Friday night, Matariki. And hope it's been a good day for you and you're enjoying an extra long weekend. We have Souvenirs Worship, Emmanuel, God with Us, coming up this hour. Also, Stephen Bell Booth, God Will Provide. Brooke Lidgett-Wood and Victory with The Water. This is Laura Story and Blessings.

0: Trusting in God often means releasing our grip on control. It often means surrendering our plans and desires, placing them in God's capable hands. In return, often we're gifted with a peace that defies logic, a calmness that surpasses understanding, where other people ask, "What's going on?" However, our need to comprehend every detail can betray a lack of trust in God's wisdom and guidance. It signals a reluctance to relinquish control and let Him take the lead. Yet when we embrace trust wholeheartedly, we discover a profound sense of freedom and assurance. 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My friend, through trusting God, we find ourselves carried through the life's uncertainties and have unwavering confidence that His love will make a way. It's Joshua Singh, and I want to help you grow in your walk with God. So let's connect at joshuasingh.com.
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Cathy with you at Sanctuary, Friday night, 22 past nine. Some New Zealand music with the Sations Belong, and more New Zealand music now with Souvenirs Worship Emmanuel, God with Us. I was thinking Christmas with that one. Actually, on the note of Christmas, does anyone do midwinter Christmases? I saw in the op shop a couple of weeks ago, there was a bit of a Christmas display and stuff you could buy for midwinter Christmases. Anyone do midwinter Christmas? Gonna hear too from Brandon Lake, We Praise You.

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Passion, Kristen Stample, Glorious Day, 25 minutes to 10. Stephen Bell Booth next. God will provide. Brooke Ligidwood coming up with Victory in the Water, and this three in a row wrapping up with a beautiful hymn from Sarah Kroger, The King of Love, My Shepherd Is. Well, we know how much you love a sanctuary and you don't want to miss out on the great worship music, especially when on the 1st of August, Sanctuary is coming off the AM network. So if you haven't already done so, we're inviting you to give digital listening to Sanctuary a go. Coming up this coming week, we have a digital listening week. Whether you're trying Sanctuary on a smart speaker, listening through the website, yoursanctuary.nz, the Rema Media app, TuneIn or iHeartRadio, we're inviting you to try Sanctuary on digital. And something very cool to also help, we've got some Sanctuary Bluetooth speakers that we're giving away for free through the website. The only thing we ask and the only proviso is that you need to cover the shipping costs. 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But the speakers themselves are free and you can order yours today at sanctuaryspeaker.co.nz. So that's www.sanctuaryspeaker.co.nz and Sanctuary Speaker all together. And just a reminder too that you can listen to Sanctuary on your TV through Freeview Channel 56.

0: How's your prayer life? The prophet Elijah needed a massive answer to prayer. The nation needed rain, and guess what? The whole nation was watching. Did you know Elijah prayed, but nothing happened? Have you been there? What now? Elijah prays a second time. Nothing happens. This is where you and I probably give up. Okay, we're persuaded to try again. After all, we're called to be persistent in prayer. A third time, and still no answer. Not even a drop of rain. Elijah carries on. He prays again, and again, and again. Nothing. Four times, five times, six times, and nothing. Do you feel that God isn't answering your prayers? On the seventh time, rain came. God was faithful. Don't give up. Seven is the perfect number, and the time that is perfect for you, God will answer.
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0: Sarah Kroger with a hymn based on Psalm 23. 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

Good evening, I'm Cathy. Hillsong Worship there, oh praise the name. Your sanctuary, 8 after 10 o'clock, worshipping God on this Friday night. Matariki, hope you've enjoyed your day off and a long weekend. I've already been working out the next one. The next public holiday for the country is not till October. We're into the long haul now. On the music front, Consumed by Fire, Hill to Die On. We got the David Crowder Band, Oh How He Loves, later on in the hour. Delirious, Did You Feel the Mountains Tremble? And We the Kingdom coming up with Rescue Me. New Zealand music with the Parachute Band, I Long to Worship You.

0: When visiting our family in Broome in Western Australia, we went on a search for dinosaur footprints. For 80k along the coastline, dinosaur footprints can be found in the rocks at low tide. And so began the search. Before long came the shout, we'd found some. We found the trail of a three-toed dinosaur, the footprints clearly and deeply imprinted in the rocks. It was thrilling. What looked like an ordinary rocky outcrop contained timeless footprints that we could have missed had we not taken the time to search. It reminds me of the Bible. It may look like an ordinary book, but it contains the timeless words of God. Don't miss the opportunity. Search it out today. God speaks to us through it, and when he does, it's thrilling. Mahara ki tō tātou atua e tēnei rā. Remember God today. I'm Alison Shaw.
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Howie Loves, David Crowder Band, 22 past 10. Good evening. It is a sanctuary. Time to check out a Bible verse 1 encouragement. Tonight's verse, Amos chapter 5, verse 8. It is the Lord who created the stars, the Pleiades and Orion. He turns darkness into morning and a day into night, and he draws up the water of the sea and pours it out as rain on the earth. The Lord is his name. And it's a beautiful connection to Matariki, because it speaks directly about the creator of the stars. And it's interesting, Pleiades mentioned here is the same star cluster known in Māori as Matariki. It's interesting, isn't it? One of the few places in the Bible where a specific star cluster is named. And in this verse, I think the prophet Amos points beyond the beauty of the stars to the one, to God who made them. And it's interesting, stars, I think, have always helped people mark seasons, navigate journeys and wonder at the vastness of creation. But Amos reminds us not to stop at admiring the stars, which I can be inclined to do because I love the night sky. But if we're all, as we look at the stars and the night sky, we're invited to look at their creator, God. And Matariki is a time to remember and to reflect and to look ahead with hope. And then Amos adds another layer. The God who set the stars in place is also the God who turns darkness into morning. And even when life feels like night, he's able to bring a new dawn. And as the stars of Matariki rise, they quietly point us to the one whose faithfulness shines even brighter.

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Elevation Worship with Worthy. Good evening, 24 to 11 o'clock. Kathy with you. How's Friday night going? What sort of day have you had today? Anything special today? Music now from Delirious. Did You Feel the Mountains Tremble? And We the Kingdom coming up also. Rescue Me and Big Daddy Weave wrapping up this three in a row with Trust and Obey.

0: The local newsletter I received today has a photo on its cover of a rowboat sheltered under a tree and moored by a gentle stream. It's titled Peace and Tranquility. What a contrast to artist J.E. Dawson's interpretation of peace. His painting depicts a tiny dove nestled on a rock behind a crashing waterfall. All around, lightning flashes as a storm rages. High on a rock above is the carved face of Jesus Christ. The message is clear. True peace isn't dependent on right circumstances. It's a matter of heart. More important is a gift we received. At his final Passover meal, Jesus told his disciples, "I'm leaving you a gift, peace of mind and heart. It's a gift the world cannot give. So don't be troubled or afraid." Have you received that gift today? I'm June Dooney, and you can contact me on junedooney.com.
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0: Big Daddy Weave. And their take on a hymn that they picked up on from the 1800s, Trust and Obey. And I wonder if the authors John Samus and Daniel Towner would have recognised Big Daddy Weave's version of their hymn. And it was a really popular one back in its day, and an invitation for us to, well, trust God. 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

0: 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They take a step, then an unknown sound ruins the moment. 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

0: God, I look to you, Bethel Music, Jen Johnson. Kicking off 11 o'clock, Travis Cotterill, Man of Sorrows. Kathy with you on your Friday night, Matariki. Hope it was a special day for you and it's just nice to have a holiday, isn't it? Round about 11:30, our daily devotional word for you today. Coming up on the music front, Jeremy Camp with The Way, Brag Worship with Fortress. This is the day, O Lord, your love, O Lord.
1: 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Your faithfulness

0: This is Susie Holt with Chocolate and God. In Acts 4, it says, "And they took knowledge of them that they had been with Jesus." The only way to defeat the devil in our lives is to spend more time with Jesus. The more confident we are in who we are in Christ, the easier it is to recognize the lies Satan tries to tell us. Lies like, you're too needy, or you aren't pretty enough, or you can't accomplish that. Satan wants you to feel worthless. Prayer and being in your Bible are essential to having victory in any area of your life. Satan attacks you because he is afraid of what you might accomplish if you realize all that God has enabled you to do. He would like to see you so anxiety-ridden that you aren't able to be used by God. So make sure you're spending time with God so you can be all he has created you to be. Fill your mind with his truth, knowing that truly his best is yet to come. Ladies, let me really encourage you to take the 30-day challenge and be in the Word every day. 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

Cochrane and Co. Thank God for Sunday morning. Well, heading there, it's Friday evening, almost Saturday, 21 minutes past 11. Tim Timmons next with Wake Me Up Again, and also our daily devotional word for you today coming up just after 11:30, a trust issue, some thoughts on that. And just to note too, the daily devotional word for you today is freely available to everyone. We have the booklet form, and also it's on the Rema Media app, and also we air it here on Sanctuary. 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Now, I'm sure you've had the experience with Word for You Today where you've heard a recording or read the booklet and you thought, oh, I just needed to hear that. It was so encouraging. It gave you strength, it gave you confidence, it gave you hope. And it's like, how did God know what was going on in my life? And I just needed to hear that today. 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

0: Phillips, Craig and Dean, here I am to worship. 28 minutes to midnight. 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Jeremy Camp up shortly with The Way and Hayley Jones Thankful. 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
2: Jesus said, "Whoever can be trusted with a little can also be trusted with a lot, and whoever is dishonest with a little is dishonest with a lot." In 1858, Charles Spurgeon preached something that sums up the heart of this verse. He said that at the end of time, we'd either be able to say, "I have done but little, but I did that sincerely and prayerfully. May God accept it through Jesus Christ." Or, "I have done but little, I did that little carelessly. I did it without prayer. I did it without the help of the Holy Spirit." We know which camp we'd like to be in, hopefully. It's not about how great our lives are or how huge what we do is. It's about our heart. It's about how much we value what we do and choose to involve God in it. How can we be trustworthy in the little things? Well, as Spurgeon implies, it's about our hearts and the Spirit. It's only possible through Jesus' power, not ours. We just need to be able to be faithful and consistent in our efforts to ask for His power. We start by making time and space to let the Holy Spirit direct our heart. He'll help us to become more and more prayerful and more sincere in whatever we're called to do. So what now? Those prayer reminders that you said on Wednesday, how are they going? Ask God to help you be trustworthy in the little things first.
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0: God honors us with the freedom to choose in this life and where we will spend eternity. And what a gift it is. In many areas of life, we don't have many choices. Think about it. You didn't choose your gender. You didn't choose your siblings. You didn't choose your race or place of birth. Sometimes our lack of choice upsets us. It's not fair that I was born into poverty, or that I don't have the opportunities that others have, or that I'm not as bright as some of my contemporaries. But the scales of life were forever tipped on the side of fairness when God gave Adam the freedom to choose. The personal responsibility of free will is awesome. It can make us or it can break us, in this life and the next. I choose Christ, and I can't lose.
1: It's your sanctuary. 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

0: Oh, yes. Love it. Focus. Little mortal flesh, keep silent. Oh, just absolutely adore that song. Have you got a song you adore here on Sanctuary that you've heard? Good to be with you, Kathy, with you a few more minutes here on Sanctuary. Thank you for your company this evening. I hope it's been a good day and you are enjoying a long weekend. 13 minutes away from midnight, I'll be back Sunday afternoon. Thank you for your company also throughout the week. Tonight's thought I'll leave with you from Scott Hahn, who said, "Only when we cease to rely on our own strength can we discover that God's strength is always there for us." Take care. God bless.
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Life can feel a little hectic at times, whether it's managing the kids, deadlines, or battling traffic. 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Weeknights 7 to midnight. It's your evening devotion.

0: Proverbs 19 verse 10 advises us that too much talk leads to sin and encourages us to be sensible and keep our mouth shut. It's remarkable how the wisdom of the Bible offers practical guidance for improving our lives. When we speak excessively, we often say things that are unnecessary or even harmful. I truly believe that monitoring the quality and quantity of our words can significantly enhance our lives. By taking breaks and reflecting on what we say, we gain a greater control of our speech and impact others more positively. Let's consider this advice seriously. It has the power to transform how we communicate and how we relate to one another. My friend, take the moment to assess your words today. It just might lead to a profound change in your life. It's Joshua Singh, and I want to help you grow in your walk with God. So let's connect at joshuasingh.com.
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0: Are you surrounded by mountains? Mountains of difficulty. You literally don't know which way to turn. 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They've built up and got worse as the years have gone by. Do you feel trapped with no way of escape? Let me tell you, Jesus is the answer. The Bible has this beautiful love story where the lover comes leaping over the mountains. It's a picture of Jesus coming, skipping, dancing, running, leaping over the problems in our lives. You see, nothing is too difficult for God. Massive mountains, massive problems. But with God, everything changes because He is the God who answers prayer. Whatever your problem, whatever your heartache, see that Jesus rides majestically over all of them and wants to bring you through. Trust Him.
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0: According to research, a few plants in our homes or work environment can improve focus and lessen anxiety. However, it's only true if the plants are well cared for. I'm not that great at remembering to water my plants, but my peace lily lets me know when it needs watering. How? The leaves are drooping, it's looking sad. But a good dose of water and voila, in a few hours it's looking healthy again. In our relationship with God, there are times when we can feel spiritually dry. It's an indicator that watering is overdue. God says in Isaiah 44 verse 3, I will pour water on the thirsty land and streams on the dry ground. Ask God to pour his refreshing water into your spirit today. In fact, Jesus invites you, if anyone is thirsty, let him come to me and drink. Mahara ki tō tātou atua e tēnei rā. Remember God today. I'm Alison Shaw.
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0: Many people's life goal is to attain greatness. Greatness was a goal even Jesus' closest disciples aspired to. They wanted top positions in Jesus' kingdom, and when John and James' mother asked if her sons could have the chief places of honor, the other disciples got very annoyed. Jesus' response was to place a young child in front of them, declaring, "Unless you become like little children, you won't even enter the kingdom of heaven. Whoever humbles himself like this little child is greatest in the kingdom of heaven." A young child doesn't aspire to greatness. It is totally reliant on its parents just for survival. So with us as Christians, any greatness we might achieve doesn't come through position or great works we do for God, but by surrender, allowing Him to work out His will through us. I'm June Dooney, and you can contact me on junedooney.com.
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0: This is Susie Holt with Chocolate and God. In 1 Corinthians chapter 13, it says, "So now faith, hope and love abide, these three, but the greatest of these is love." There are times when maybe you don't feel like extending the love of Christ to someone, but you'll be amazed at what God can do in that relationship, whether at work, home or between friends, if you do. We cannot base whether or not we act out of love toward others on whether or not we think they deserve it. We need to always remember that God loves all the time, even when we don't deserve it, and He is the only judge. Try to approach your situation from a different angle and ask God to give you His love for the people in your situation and for the strength to show that love even when you don't feel like it. You'll be amazed at how much quicker God can work in someone else's life, let alone your own, when you allow His love to saturate all that you do. Ladies, let me really encourage you to take the 30-day challenge and be in the Word every day. 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

0: We all need one day in which work comes to a screeching halt. Even God rested from his sacred work on the seventh day. We need one 24-hour period in which the wheels stop turning and the motor stops running. We need to stop habitually. Here's a verse that sums up many lives. Man bustles about, but only in vain. He heaps up wealth, not knowing who will get it, said Solomon. Does that sound like your life? Are you so seldom in one place that friends regard you as a stranger? Are you so constantly on the move that your family might start questioning your existence? Do you take pride in your activities at the expense of your faith? Slow down. God commanded it. Jesus modeled it, and we need it. Take a day to say no to work and yes to worship. The Bible says, be still and know that I am God.
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0: 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They take a step, then an unknown sound ruins the moment. No kiwi, no picture.
1: Hopefully this moment is not your experience when you set out to take the perfect picture. 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

0: In Psalms 19, verse 14, David's words encapsulate a deep desire for his thoughts and words to align with the will of God. He seeks to ensure that everything that he speaks and reflects upon is pleasing and acceptable in the sight of God, who is his rock and redeemer. What resonates most about this verse is David's humility and reverence before God. He acknowledges God's sovereignty and expresses a sincere longing to honor him in every aspect of his life. You know, my friend, it's actually a beautiful reminder of the importance of our heart posture in our relationship with God. When we approach God with humility, acknowledging his majesty and seeking his will above our own, we begin to truly please him. Our words and our thoughts become aligned with his purposes as our lives reflect his glory. It's Joshua Singh, and I want to help you grow in your walk with God. So let's connect at joshuasingh.com.
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We're a Christian radio station. Maybe today you're listening and you're not sure where you stand. Maybe you're on the fence weighing it up. We believe that God isn't looking for perfection or a finished product. He's looking for a heart that's open to the possibility of Him. If you're feeling like the door is closed or you need to have it all figured out, here's a simple truth from Romans. If you confess with your mouth that Jesus is Lord and believe in your heart that God raised Him from the dead, you will be saved. If you're ready to step off that fence and see what happens, pray this. Jesus, I don't have all the answers, but I'm reaching out. I believe you are who you say you are. Come into my life, forgive my past, and show me how to follow you. Amen. No matter where you are on that journey, we're glad you're here.

0: My son was asking me to compare two of his soft toys and tell him which one I loved more. Both toys are cute and very much loved, so I chose not to favour one over the other and used the example of how I love both of his older brothers the same. Master Ford didn't quite buy into that and declared rather adamantly that actually I loved him the most. I took a few minutes to set the record straight, but couldn't help think he was onto something. He doesn't doubt my love for him. He understands unconditional love. I wonder what this world would look like if we all walked in the knowledge that we're unconditionally loved by God, that he died for each and every one of us. He loves each of us the most. We're all his favourite. Romans 8:38 says, "And I am convinced that nothing can ever separate us from God's love, neither death nor life, neither angels nor demons, neither our fears for today nor our worries about tomorrow. Not even the powers of hell can separate us from God's love." For more, go to fionacaris.com.
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1: People said I'd never be anything. They said I was too broken. They said I had too many scars.

0: people said I was too broken. But God said something different. He said he'd take me with my bruises and my scars. He never said life would be easy. It can still be tough. But I know this. I've got hope.
1: Sanctuary Breakfast with a bit of this.
2: Hey, last night I broke the golden rule in our house. Oh, I actually got takeaway.
1: Did you?
2: Yeah, I'm not very good at getting takeaway. I don't like spending money. And I thought, I'll get a curry. So I rang up the local Indian restaurant. I said, do you guys deliver? And he went, no, we just do chicken, fish and lamb.
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0: I love to walk in the mornings. It's my time to reflect and to pray. However, on one occasion, I realised I had done no reflecting or praying, but rather a lot of worrying. There were so many thoughts and concerns crowding out my mind, not only anxious thoughts, but how am I going to do all the things I need to do thoughts. In the midst of this, I felt God impress on me that every anxious thought is a prompt to pray. This was so life-giving. I began to turn my anxious thoughts into prayers. I invited Him into all the situations that were overwhelming, no matter how small or how big. God wants to be included in every part of our lives today. So I want to remind you that every anxious thought is a prompt to pray. Mahara ki tō tātou atua e tēnei rā. Remember God today. I'm Alison Shaw.
1: It's your sanctuary. 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

Sanctuary is on the road. 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With Sanctuary going off AM on the 1st of August, we're hosting a series of how-to workshops across the country, so you never need to miss a minute of Sanctuary's great worship music. Kathy will be heading across the South Island from Monday the 22nd of June, with a Lizzie taking on the North Island leg from Monday the 29th of June. And don't worry, Auckland, the Sanctuary team, including Lee and Nerida, will be joining you for a series of workshops from Monday the 6th of July. Want to head along? No worries. 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

0: you.
1: Every human being is unique. This is evidenced by the fact that no two people have the same fingerprint. Even identical twins have different fingerprints. We are fearfully and wonderfully made. Even more amazing, God knows each of us personally. While still in our mother's womb, He saw our unformed body and ordained every day assigned to us here on this earth. In His eyes, no human is unimportant. Whether born in abject poverty or raised in a palace, God recognizes each person's value. He loves us with such intensity that He gave His Son Jesus to die for us. We are also called to love. As the scripture commands, we are to love others as we love ourselves. The question is, do we really love and value ourselves? I'm June Dooney, and you can contact me on junedooney.com.
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0: This is Susie Holt with Chocolate and God. From Romans 12, rejoice in hope, be patient in tribulation, be constant in prayer. Wow, how can you do that? Well, take time getting to know him better. Remind yourself of who he really is. My friend's daughter-in-law was in the grocery store the other day with her granddaughter, who's three, and she insisted to her mum that the picture on the front of the Captain Crunch cereal box was Papa. Now, personally, I find that hysterical. I'm not certain Papa did, but my point is that clearly her image in her mind of who her Papa is wasn't quite right. We do the same thing sometimes. We see something going on in the world or in our lives, and we allow Satan to distort our vision of who God is. God is still the same God of the Bible. He is a God of miracles and full of love and grace. Spend time in prayer and his word and get to know him more, and he will fill you with the hope you need while you wait on him. Ladies, let me really encourage you to be in the word every day and join my friend Janet Scott for a daily devotional. You'll find it at chocolateandgod.com.
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1: Far too often we put people in boxes. We then label the boxes useful or not useful in our head, and then we treat the person accordingly. Oh, you're ill, long term. You're in the sick box. Elderly, you're in the senior citizen box. We don't mean to, but we do it, usually subconsciously. The problem is, unchecked, this boxing leads us to approach people differently, condescendingly, with pity or half attention. And they feel it. When we let something like too old define our view of someone, we reduce them. But that's definitely not how God sees them. Psalm 139:16, talking about how God plans our day, says, "Every day of my life was recorded in your book. Every moment was laid out before a single day had passed." Let's think of someone we dismiss as too old. Yes, God is still planning their days. He still has a reason and a purpose for them. In fact, in the Bible, it tells us that God's people will still bear fruit in old age. Psalm 92:14. Maybe there's someone we know who's older and been dismissed so many times that they no longer know there's a purpose for them. Maybe we could show them the truth. Maybe it's time that we look to minister to and be ministered to by those that we may normally write off. So what now? Visit someone who may be a little bit dismissed. Take a gift, ask questions, receive advice, laugh with them. Just make time and give them sincere attention.
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0: Have you ever wondered how Jesus kept from retaliating against the mob that killed him? However, did he manage to maintain his self-control in the face of mass hostility? The secret is found in the statement Jesus made as they drove the nails through his hands. "Father, forgive them, for they don't know what they're doing." Listen carefully. It's as if Jesus considered his bloodthirsty crowd not as murderers, but as victims. It's as if he saw in their faces not hatred, but confusion. It's as if he regarded them not as a militant mob, but, as he put it, sheep without a shepherd. They don't know what they're doing. And when you think about it, they didn't. They hadn't the faintest idea what they were doing. So they took it out on, of all people, Jesus Christ. "Father, forgive them, for they don't know what they are doing." It's an amazing reaction.
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6: This update. The presence of India's Prime Minister on our shores could reinforce recent gains in our trading relationship. Narendra Modi arrived in Auckland last night and will attend an assortment of business and political engagements today. It comes on the back of an Australian visit where Modi signed a uranium deal. Massey University Defence Professor John Battersby says our value to India is largely commercial. He says the importance of this relationship lies with our ability to trade with as many countries as we can and generate income from that. And demand is strong for potatoes to cook up as hot chips. Potatoes New Zealand research has showed the most popular way to eat the comfort food is just adding salt, closely followed by fans favouring tomato sauce. Chief Executive Kate Truffitt says they're popular worldwide.
7: Fries are eaten all the way around the world. China and India are becoming one of the largest producers. It used to be Europe.
6: That's news.
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6: To sport now and to leagues NRL.
9: Invoice for overtime, checking that one. The story of the match, the Warriors way too good.
6: Yes, they've pulled clear for a 32-6 win over the Tigers in Sydney on Sky Sport. The Warriors remain second on the ladder on 28 points, four behind leaders Penrith. The world's best golfer has missed the cut at a tournament for the first time in 4 years. Scottie Scheffler won't play the final 2 days at the Scottish Open after a two-over par second round left him even par overall, two shots below the cut line. Ryan Fox has leapt 74 spots up the standings into a tie for 25th, five shots off the lead. And Lydia Ko is up two spots into a tie for 18th after day two at the Evian Championship Women's Major in France. And British wildcard Arthur Ferry has suffered a straight sets defeat to second seed Alexander Zverev in the semi-finals at Wimbledon. That's sport. I'm Carly Strong.
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that's consumed by fire. Hill to Die On. Good morning. You're listening in to Sanctuary. My name's Nerida. Hope you're doing well. On the way for you, we have got a great track from Rend Collective. Build Your Kingdom here. This one's Sela with Rise Up.

0: When we fail to engage with our purpose, life can feel often very empty. Purpose serves as a compass that illuminates our path, infusing each step with meaning and significance. Without it, we might find ourselves wandering aimlessly, searching for something to fill the void within. Purpose isn't just an ideal, it's actually a driving force behind our action, the fuel that propels us towards our true potential. It's what gives our life direction, meaning, and anchors us in the midst of life's uncertainty. You know, my friend, embracing purpose isn't just a luxury. 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So let's connect at joshuasingh.com.
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That's Passion with God, You're So Good. Now, you're listening into Sanctuary. I'm Nerida, and the next song I'm going to play is called Hollow Grave. It's from Aidan King and Benjamin William Hastings. And the song is just about those hopes and dreams that you might have that you feel like, well, nobody knows about them and they just haven't happened. You know, those hopes and dreams that you've just kind of put to the side and thought, that's never going to happen. But this song kind of addresses that, and not necessarily saying that it will happen, but just the fact that God is there in those hopes and dreams, and he's speaking to you and he will encourage you on. So have a listen. It's Hollow Grave.

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1: 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He throws aside dignity and social expectations. 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He doesn't demand explanations. He runs, embraces, and kisses his child.
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0: Young and Free with Alive. You're on Sanctuary. Good morning to you. My name's Nerida. We've got Phil Wickham lined up with House of the Lord. This is Fiona Karras with an encouraging message.
1: Have you ever felt so keen and eager to help someone going through a difficult time, but felt inadequate and ill-equipped to be of any real help? I felt like that, but the more I walk this journey of faith and the more I read and learn about grief and suffering, the more I realise that our mere presence is way more important than any words. The lawyer and love activist Bob Goff says this: "I learned that faith isn't about knowing all the right stuff or obeying a list of rules. It's something more costly, because it involves being present and making a sacrifice. Perhaps that's why Jesus is sometimes called Emmanuel, God with us. I think that's what God had in mind for Jesus to just be with us. It's also what he has in mind for us when it comes to other people. Let's never underestimate the power that being present really has. We won't always have the right words. We won't always have the right tools to make things better, but we can provide a shoulder to lean on. And many times this means more than words ever will." For more, go to fionacaris.com.
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We're a Christian radio station. We believe that no matter how loud the world gets, there is a peace that surpasses all understanding. We believe that you weren't meant to carry the weight of tomorrow on your shoulders today. If you're feeling overwhelmed, or perhaps just a little lost in the noise, take a moment and breathe. We want you to know you are seen, you are known, you are deeply loved. If your heart is heavy, let's take a moment together and pray. Lord, I give you my worries and my weariness. Replace my anxiety with your peace and my doubt with your strength. Guide my steps today and remind me that I am never walking alone. Amen. Hang on to that promise as you go about your day.

0: Brooke Lidgetwood and Victory, it's called The Water, a song all about Psalm 1. We are heading towards the news at 7 o'clock. On the way, we have got Matthew West with Don't Stop Praying.
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7: In this update, India's Prime Minister has landed on our shores for a whirlwind day of political and business engagements. Narendra Modi touched down in Auckland last night, marking the first official visit by an Indian leader in 40 years. Claudia O'Neill has more.
8: A thorough security setup is in place, with additional police officers and resources being deployed from around the country. It follows 3 days of Modi mania across Melbourne, with crowds of nearly 30,000 people showing up for the Australian leg of his tour. The two countries signed a uranium deal cementing closer energy ties and agreed to deepen defence and trade cooperation.
7: Some major roads across the country remain closed, with still some uncertainty on when they will reopen. Yesterday, Wairoa's local state of emergency was lifted after surface flooding and river levels threatened homes and businesses. Further south, State Highway 1 between Kaikoura and Cheviot will be closed until at least Tuesday. The inland Kaikoura Road is also closed. That's news.
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6: Sanctuary Sport.
7: Two sports and a week off has done the trick for the Warriors after a return to the winner's circle in League's NRL. They've eased away to a 32-6 win away to the Tigers in Sydney. Coach Andrew Webster says the positive impacts as they came off the bye were evident.
10: Looked like a team well rested. We went after a real physical, got off to a good start. We definitely lost our way at different stages. I thought we were creating lots of opportunities and then probably overplaying at times, but it was just really good practice, particularly late about adversity. We didn't have much ball.
7: World tennis number one Jannik Sinner is one win away from back-to-back Wimbledon titles. The top seed has clinched a 6-4, 6-4, 6-4 semi-final win over seven-time champion Novak Djokovic. Sinner advances to a final against second seed and Alexander Zverev, who ended the dream run of British wildcard Arthur Ferry with a straight sets victory in the other semi-final. That's sport. I'm Carly Strong.
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Tor and Wells on Sanctuary with Joy in the Morning. Well, I hope you are feeling some joy this morning. Happy Saturday to you. It is the 11th of July. I'm Nerida. Coming up, we've got an encouraging message from Alison Shaw. That's along around about 7:15. We've also got Mercy Me lined up. This is Bethel Music and Jen Johnson, No One Like the Lord.

0: while on holiday with my 3-year-old granddaughter. We spent many hours in the swimming pool. As the pool was too deep for her, she was restricted to staying on the step while everyone else swam. In time, I encouraged her to jump from the step into my arms. And as her trust in me grew, she was brave enough to push off from the side of the step and float to me. As I increased the distance, her capacity and her courage increased. God does the same for us. He encourages us to take small steps and promises to be there for us. Maybe today you feel confined to the step. To launch out into the deep is scary. So I challenge you, take a small step. God will be there for you. And in time, your capacity and courage will increase. Go on, do it today. Mahara ki tō tātou atua e tēnei rā. Remember God today. I'm Alison Shaw.
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0: Praise the Lord forever. It's Phil Wickham and Pat Barrett. What a duo. Boy, those two write great songs. You're on Sanctuary. I'm Nerida, and I hope your Saturday morning's gotten off to a good start. Cody Carnes is lined up. This one is Hezekiah Walker with Every Praise.
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Aaron Schust on Sanctuary with My Saviour, My God. Well, nice to have your company on your Saturday morning. I'd love to know what you're up to today. What does Saturday hold for you? It is a long weekend for many. Maybe you're away at the moment enjoying another part of the country. I am looking forward to doing that at some point in the next couple of months. I feel like I haven't travelled around New Zealand much in the last couple of years, and it's time to get out and about. I saw that Lizzie was really taken with New Plymouth area. It is a beautiful area. I went on holiday there with some friends a few years back. Just loved it. Beautiful. We had great weather. Got to see the mountain. Got to go boogie boarding down a river there as well. Yeah, really nice. Anyway, there is so much to explore around the country, isn't there? This is Brag Worship with Fortress.

0: A bunch of helium balloons can look impressive, but a pinprick quickly reduces them to a few scraps of rubber. They're only filled with hot air. The giant Goliath looked impressive, but his boasts were also filled with hot air. A stone catapulted from David's sling instantly brought him to the ground. In Goliath's eyes, David was dismissed as a mere teenager, a nobody. David's own brothers also belittled him. David was excluded from Jesse's lineup of sons when Samuel came to anoint one of them as king. God's view of David was very different. He recognized him as a man of valor and a man after his own heart. Today, let us not be overimpressed or undervalue someone, but seek to understand people from God's perspective. I'm June Dooney, and you can contact me on junedooney.com.
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0: That's Mount Carmel worship with a sweet hour of prayer. Well, we are heading towards 8 o'clock, which means a new sport and weather is on the way for you. Also coming up, we have got Souvenirs Worship, Holy is the Lord.
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3: On this update, Narendra Modi's highly anticipated visit could signify India's strengthening position in the region. India's Prime Minister arrived in Auckland last night on the back of diplomatic talks and deal signings in Indonesia and Australia. Today, he'll meet with a variety of Kiwi business and political leaders, including Prime Minister Chris Luxon. Massey University Defence Professor John Battersby says India's shown growing interest in the Pacific and offers huge strategic potential.
4: I think we probably do have to acknowledge their continuing presence as a global power and one with an increasing interest in our region.
3: Some major roads across the country remain closed, with still some uncertainty on when they will reopen. Slips, flooding and debris have caused major damage in Kaikoura, Waitaki, Otago and Wairoa, where the local state of emergency was lifted yesterday. Further south, State Highway 1 between Kaikoura and Cheviot will be closed until at least Tuesday, and the inland Kaikoura Road is also closed. That's news.
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6: Sanctuary Sport.
3: Two sports and the dream is over for new British tennis star Arthur Ferry at Wimbledon. The wildcard has suffered a 7-6, 6-2, 6-4 defeat to second seed Alexander Zverev in the first of the men's semi-finals. Zverev will face a title decider against defending champion Jannik Sinner, who clinched a 6-4, 6-4, 6-4 semi-final win over seven-time champion Novak Djokovic. And a week off has done the trick for the Warriors after a return to the winner's circle in League's NRL. Despite making 15 errors in a sometimes disjointed display, they've still eased away to a 32-6 win away to the Tigers in Sydney. And a strong round two effort from golfer Ryan Fox at the Scottish Open. He's carded a 5-under par 65 to leap 74 spots into a tie for 25th at 4-under overall. Fox is 5 back from a trio of leaders, which includes Rory McIlroy. That's sport. I'm Kalia Strong.
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John Redick, You Keep Hope Alive. You're on Sanctuary and a very good morning to you. My name's Nerida. I hope you're doing well. I hope you've managed to avoid all the bugs that have been floating around. In fact, look, let's pray for those that are a bit under the weather at the moment. Perhaps many teachers are now in school holidays and sometimes those bugs catch up with them there. So, Father, I do pray for anybody who is not feeling so great right now. Perhaps they're lying in bed just listening into the radio. I pray, Holy Spirit, that you would just minister to their bodies, Lord God, that you would get rid of those bugs, get rid of those viruses, and that they would be able to rest and they would be able to feel so much better. And I pray for rest and restoration in Jesus' name and complete healing. Thank you, Lord God. Hey, we've got Matt Maher on the way with Hold Us Together. This is Hayley Jones with Thankful.

0: This is Susie Holt with Chocolate and God. Philippians 3 says, I do not count myself to have apprehended, but one thing I do, forgetting those things which are behind, I reach forward to those things which are ahead. Sometimes the struggles of everyday life can weigh you down so much that your dreams get lost along the way and you wake up one day and realize that all you are doing is surviving. Is that you? That isn't what God has planned for you. He has plans, great plans for you. Maybe you just need to be reminded of what those are. I truly believe that one of Satan's best tools is to get us so caught up in our everyday struggles that we no longer dream of what is to come. If you can just survive today and pay your bills, that becomes enough. But a life without a dream is depressing and void of direction, so it's time to figure it out. Ask God today to give you back your passion for the dreams He has for your life. Ladies, let me really encourage you to take the 30-day challenge and be in the Word every day. 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

Tim Timmons with Wake Me Up Again. Good morning. Nice to be with you on Nerida. Coming up for you, well, we've got the Katinas with Eagles Wings. We've also got Hillsong Worship and Brooke Ligetwood, King of Kings. This one's Rent Collective. You will never.

hymns. 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

The Katinas with Eagle's Wings. That's a bit of a throwback, isn't it? Nice to hear some of those oldies. Hey, on the way, we've got We Are Messengers. That's God Be the Glory. Also, an encouraging message from David Pavitt. That's coming out for you in about 10 minutes' time. Here's Bethel Music with Love of My Life.

0: Have you ever wondered why God gives so much? We could exist on far less. He could have left our world flat and grey. We wouldn't have known the difference. But he didn't. He splashed orange in the sunrise and coloured the sky blue. Was he obligated to make the birds sing? Why give a flower such fragrance? Did he have to create the majesty of the thunder when it roars, or the crackle of lightning when it flashes? Why give food its taste? Could it actually be that God enjoys giving good gifts to us? Gifts that satisfy our human need? And if we, imperfect as we are, give good gifts, how much more does God give? Let's join in thanking God for the supreme gift of his one and only Son, Jesus Christ, a gift beyond words.
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2: 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Yeah.

0: Art Millard, just a closer walk with thee. Well, we're heading towards 9 o'clock. That means we've got new sport and weather on the way. Also, a great one from Zoe Music. Love a bit of country. It's Like David Did, straight after these.
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0: The intrepid explorer creeps forward to capture the perfect picture of the usually elusive kiwi bird. They take a step, then an unknown sound ruins the moment. No kiwi, no picture.
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2: In this update, the presence of India's Prime Minister on our shores could reinforce recent gains in our trading relationship. Narendra Modi arrived in Auckland last night and will attend an assortment of business and political engagements today. Massey University Defence Professor John Battersby says our value to India is largely commercial.
3: We exist on an ability to trade with as many countries as we can and to generate as much income from that. So that's where the importance of this relationship is.
2: A view social housing shouldn't be concentrated to one space. Community Housing Aotearoa CEO Paul Gilbert wants more stock spread across the country instead of high-density complexes. He says they rely on the private sector, but some homes are being built with little to no consideration for the tenants' needs.
4: Unless you have a very sophisticated set of supports that you are wrapping around them, you are asking for trouble, and that trouble won't take long to surface because people bounce off each other and things tend to escalate.
2: That's news.
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2: Two Sports Now and Warriors coach Andrew Webster's choosing to take a glass half full view away from their bounce back win in League's NRL. Coming off a loss before the bye, they've secured a 32-6 away victory over the Tigers. World tennis number one Jannik Sinner is through to another Grand Slam title decider. The top seed has beaten Novak Djokovic in straight sets to set up a Wimbledon final against Alexander Zverev. The second seed also won his semi-final in straight sets, ending the run of British wildcard Arthur Ferry. And the world's best golfer has missed the cut at a tournament for the first time in 4 years. Scottie Scheffler won't play the final 2 days at the Scottish Open after a two-over par second round left him 2 shots below the cut line. And Tim Merlier has sprinted to victory, and overall leader Tadej Pogacar has finished safely in the bunch on stage 7 of cycling's Tour de France in Bordeaux. That's sport. I'm Carly Estrong.
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Life can feel a little hectic at times, whether it's managing the kids, deadlines, or battling traffic. 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Weeknights 7 to midnight. It's your evening devotion.

Cliff Richard with Faithful One. You're listening into Sanctuary. Good morning. I hope your Saturday morning's going well. My name's Nerida. My mum was a huge fan of Cliff Richard back in the day, back when she was a teenager. She's got all his records, absolutely loved his music. Hey, on the way for you, we've got an encouraging message from Joshua Singh. That's on the way. Also a song from Kobe James. It's called Brand New. This one's Oscar Ironside, a great Kiwi. It's called Hope for a Living.

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0: Your heart will always outweigh your talent. It doesn't matter how gifted you are or how many skills you have, how many talents you have. 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

here on Sanctuary. And a very good morning to you. I hope you're doing well on this Saturday. I hope you're fit and healthy and well and have managed to avoid bugs. Coming up for you, we have got Shane and Shane with his Mercy Is More, also Rich Mullins. Next week is our digital week. 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Have a go, have a listen in whatever form that is. You'll be hearing a lot more about that next week, but that's what it is next week. It's a digital listening week. It's Jesus Culture with In the River.

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0: Sanctuary on the road and this week in Auckland. 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

Rich Mullins, The Love of God. Well, my name's Nerida. You're listening in to Sanctuary. Now, we have got the lovely Alison Shaw on the way in about 10 minutes' time with an encouraging message. Also, Elevation Worship are lined up. This is We the Kingdom. It's called Rescue Me.

0: had a work colleague who was great at working with people who were angry or stressed. When they came into her office about to let off steam or have a meltdown, she would simply raise her hand and say, "Stop." She would literally stop them in their tracks. And then in a calm, measured way, she would direct the conversation and diffuse the situation. In moments of anger or anxiety, God says stop to us. He encourages us to pause, to be still, to breathe, to be quiet. Psalm 46 verse 10 says, "Be still and know that I am God." In that moment of stopping, of being still, and knowing that He is present, our mood changes. Peace comes and strength is downloaded. It's powerful. Maybe that's a word for you today. Mahara ki tō tātou atua e tēnei rā. Remember God today. I'm Alison Shaw.
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0: It's Phil Wickham, Homesick for Heaven. Well, we're heading towards 10 o'clock. New sport and weather on the way for you. Also on the way is a great song from Chris McClarney, Hallelujah for the Cross. That's straight after these.
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That's called Softly and Tenderly. It's Amy Grant. You're listening into Sanctuary. I'm Nerida. Well, Amy Grant's been around for a long, long time, actually. And if you were sort of listening to Christian music in the 80s, or actually not even Christian music, she also had quite a lot of songs just on the regular radio. Then you might be interested in an interview with her. Well, there's been a few interviews with her because she is talking about just embracing her age. So if you go to YouTube and just look up Amy Grant, and yeah, there's quite a few interviews there with her just saying, look, you know, I am this age and I'm embracing it. I'm not trying to be younger anymore. You know, like some of the 80s pop stars are sort of, you know, they go back and do all their old stuff, but she's embracing a new chapter, and I think that's the way to be. Here's Elevation Worship with Alleluia.

0: I did something brave and disgusting the other day. 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I released that plunger, and with it came the smelliest and ugliest mass of mangled grossness ever. I threw up a little in my mouth. 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To my delight, water easily flowed down the drain. Success was mine. How often do we have things in us blocking the flow of what God could do in us? Little things that over time build up and become bigger. I know from time to time I need a plunger in my soul to force out what isn't worthy, honouring or loving. What could possibly be blocking the flow of God's love in and through you today? For more, go to fionacaris.com.
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You're on Sanctuary. Good morning. That is worthy of it all. It's Cece Winans. I was watching Shine TV the other night and there was a video on there of her singing and wow, what a powerhouse. It was just phenomenal. She's got the most amazing voice and the most amazing presence as well. We've got Matt Redman on the way. This is Christian Stanfall with One Thing Remains.

This week on A Very Tall Man, the podcast. If in the heat of the moment you're told to call somebody who gives a toss, who would you call? Would you even have somebody to call? Well, perhaps your dog is your best friend, or maybe your best friend isn't your best friend anymore after that argument. And the biggie, you've got 2,547 Facebook friends, and you're not even sure if any of them are really friends. This week on A Very Tall Man, my guest, perhaps a friend, Sheridan Voysey, to chat about friends. The reality, not the TV program. 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

Hillsong Worship and Reuben Morgan. That is Forever Rain. Well, it's lovely to be with you on your Saturday, and I hope you have a lovely rest of your weekend. It's kind of like that weekend where you just sort of want to hunker down sometimes, isn't it? The middle of winter. I'd love to know if you're heading out and doing any sort of Matariki related things, having a look at the constellation or anything like that. Coming up for you, we've got an encouraging message from June Dooney. Here's Brooke Lidgetwood with The Water.

0: Every season has its own beauty. Spring brings forth new life. In summer, life blooms to maturity. Autumn is harvest time. But what of the barrenness of winter? This is the time we plant seeds in anticipation of the new life that will burst forth in spring. The same principle applies in the winter of our lives. When we face difficulties and life has lost its glow, it's not time to give up. Rather, it's time to plant in faith the promises God has given us. So, if life seems to be against you, don't despair. Instead, plant those promises as seeds in the hope of the new spring about to burst forth in your life. As the writer to the Hebrews says, faith is the substance of what we hope for and the evidence of things not yet seen. I'm June Dooney, and you can contact me on junedooney.com.
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0: 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That's what the cross is for. We are heading towards 11 o'clock, which means new sport and weather is coming up for you very soon. We've got a few messages here, and then lined up, we have Big Daddy Weave with Heaven Changes Everything.
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12: In this update, a ceremony welcoming India's Prime Minister to Auckland's Government House has started. Narendra Modi landed yesterday evening. Jordan Dunn has more.
13: Narendra Modi's visit has already got off to a ceremonial start with Prime Minister Christopher Luxon welcoming him at the airport. Now, government officials, media and others are gathered at Government House in Epsom for Modi's arrival. He will be welcomed with a porphyry.

0: Century Sport.
1: From sports, and one European heavyweight moves on as another heads home at the Football World Cup. Spain through to the semi-finals after a 2-1 victory over Belgium in Los Angeles. The score was locked at 1-1 at half-time until substitute Mikel Moreno netted the 88th-minute winner. The results booked Spain a last four fixture against France. The streak is over for world golf number one Scottie Scheffler. After playing the full four rounds at his last 78 straight tournaments, he's missed the cut at the Scottish Open. Rory McIlroy is part of a three-way tie for the lead at what is the lead-in event to next week's Open Championship. A week off has done the trick for the Warriors after a return to the winner's circle in League's NRL. Coming off a bye, they've eased away to a 32-6 win over the Tigers in Sydney. That's sport. I'm Kalia Strong.
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3: 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But he was pierced for our rebellion, crushed for our sins. He was beaten so we could be whole. He was whipped so we could be healed.
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Why would you listen any other way?

It's the Parachute Band with I Am Aware. Good morning. You're listening into Sanctuary. It's a very nice to be with you. My name's Nerida, and I hope your morning's going well. Heading towards lunchtime now, aren't we? Coming up for you, we've got an encouraging message from Chocolate and God. I do love these little messages. We've also got Danny Gokey lined up. This one is Consumed by Fire. It's Hill to Die On.

0: This is Susie Holt with Chocolate and God. Proverbs 10 says, when words are many, transgression is not lacking, but whoever restrains his lips is prudent. How often do you speak words that should never have been spoken? Funny thing, but I've often regretted saying something, but I can't recall very many times when I regretted not speaking. Once your words are out there, they cannot be taken back. We need to be careful that our words are always something that is pleasing to God. Words can be a tremendous blessing and encouragement, or they can tear down and take years to repair. The great thing is your words are your choice. It comes down to how much you're willing to allow God to control your life. Start today and ask God for His strength and discernment to know how to control your tongue. Pray His truths to be evident and pray for Him to, as the saying goes, have one hand on your shoulder and the other ready to cover your mouth. Ladies, let me really encourage you to take the 30-day challenge and be in the Word every day. 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

Influence Music with Jonathan Traylor and Melody Knoll. That is Jesus. Well, we're heading towards 11:30. The morning is racing by, isn't it? We've got Brooke Lidgetwood lined up, also third day. Here's Torin Wells with Let the Church Sing.

You're listening to Sanctuary. We're a Christian radio station. Maybe today you're listening and you're not sure where you stand. Maybe you're on the fence weighing it up. We believe that God isn't looking for perfection or a finished product. He's looking for a heart that's open to the possibility of Him. If you're feeling like the door is closed or you need to have it all figured out, here's a simple truth from Romans. If you confess with your mouth that Jesus is Lord and believe in your heart that God raised Him from the dead, you will be saved. If you're ready to step off that fence and see what happens, pray this. Jesus, I don't have all the answers, but I'm reaching out. I believe you are who you say you are. Come into my life, forgive my past, and show me how to follow you. Amen. No matter where you are on that journey, we're glad you're here.

It's third day, cry out to Jesus. Well, my name's Nerida, you're listening into Sanctuary, and it's great to have your company. Coming up for you, we've got an encouraging message from Kane Adams. We've also got Phil Wickham, Song of the Saints. And this one is one of my favourites at the moment. It's from Bragg Worship. It's called Fortress.

0: Hi, I'm Kane Adams. The Bible talks a lot about idolatry, but what is an idol? An idol is anything that absorbs our hearts and imagination more than God. In essence, an idol is what we place our trust in other than God for us to feel happy and complete. What is intriguing about idols is how elusive and hidden they can be. Very often we're unaware of what we're idolizing. Even as Christians, it can be very easy to say, God is all I need, but deep down we long to have something else in addition in order to feel complete. If we need something in addition to God to make us happy, then that is our true king. If we say, I need God, but I also need this other thing to feel complete, then we're in idolatry. The other thing automatically takes precedence over God's rightful place in our lives. Does this mean that we can't enjoy good things in life? Of course not. We should just never expect them to bring a fulfillment that only God can provide. Otherwise, we'll be sorely disappointed.
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0: It's Brian Fowler and Tyrion with Christus Victor. Well, we are heading towards midday, which means it's lunchtime. News, sport and weather is on the way for you, and Lizzie is coming up after the news. You have a wonderful rest of your day, and I'll be back with Lee on Monday morning. You take care. God bless.
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7: In this update, Indian Prime Minister Narendra Modi has been welcomed onto Government House in Auckland as a full day of events for the 24-hour visit begins. Isaiah Abadengo has more.
8: There's a large police presence in and outside Government House with the police Eagle helicopter circling overhead. The povety took place on a Government House lawn under blue skies on a cool winter morning. Modi arrived for the welcome with a member of the New Zealand Defence Force performing the traditional Modi challenge. The warrior approached Modi, who watched intently and had his hands clasped at his front. The Prime Minister picked up the token of peace put down by the warrior, and Modi clasped it over his heart.
7: The NZDF greeting party performed a haka. A busy weekend's in store for Wellington as 34,000 people gear up for the All Blacks' clash with Italy. The sold-out test match headlined an action-packed weekend in the capital, with Matariki celebrations also taking place. Metlink says trains and buses are all running at increased capacity.